0: $1 per month. Aaron Turner at the Consumer Policy Research Centre says more people are finding it difficult to cancel subscriptions.
1: But when it comes time for you to...
0: 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Aaron Turner at the Consumer Policy Research Centre says more people are finding it difficult to cancel subscriptions.
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1: The galahs, they know that it's that time. Upside down on the power lines, making a family on their minds, raining on the plains again.
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And I'll go next if you say you

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1: Hi, I'm John Baroonis, your local state member for Maryborough electorate. 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

0: Yeah, Madonna's Crazy For Me. Good on you, Madonna. 22 minutes to 9 o'clock, 107.5. We've got Crosby, Stills, Nash & Young and Deja Vu. I once had amnesia and Deja Vu at the same time. I kept thinking, I've forgotten this before.
1: Could you talk about it, Dad?

And a very good morning to you, Fraser Coast, and welcome to Wednesday Morning Magazine. I'm Paul Michael, and I'll be with you right up until 12 noon. And as always, great music coming your way, so make sure you do stick around. As always, a big thank you to Mr. David Whale, a great breakfast show put together for us today. And David will be back again later on in the week to do it all over again. But for us, well, I hope you're having a great day so far. A little bit cool this morning, but it'll warm up as the day goes on. So sit back, relax, and enjoy the show.

Oh, nothing wrong with a little bit of Elton on a Wednesday morning with your sister. Well, she just can't twist. And coming up next, here's Dragon, and they're still in love with you.